the beat, and keep bouncing. 30 seconds and counting. Hot one, this choice critical. Situation is difficult. My caliber won't allow me to rhyme on a

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2: Everybody in the house, come on and let me hear you say ho. Everybody in the house, come on and let me hear you say ho. 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Everybody in the house, come on and let me hear you say ho. Everybody in the house, come on and let me hear you say ho, ho, ho. 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

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Cause I got the moves, and I'm always gonna roll with the crazy, crazy grooves. So tell me if you feel the man skills coming with the fever, fever, fever.

y'all. 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With the live one. Dance floor. Over and out, over and out, over and out, over and out, over and out.